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Hell's Bells, AC/DC on UCR. Check this out. The 82-year-old North Carolina woman, I don't know if you heard about this, but she survived 9 days being trapped in her bathtub following a fall. Quite a fighter, sounds like. Glad to hear that. Seems like she's going to be okay. It's Matt Wardlaw. And in other senior citizen news, this is pretty terrifying. Did you see the crazy video of the grandfather who was in Yellowstone and got rammed by a bison? That's right, rammed by a 2,000-pound bison. He sent Grandpa flying 8 feet in the air. Grandpa is still with us, thankfully, but reportedly and understandably has been in a good amount of pain, and here's hoping that he recovers and heals up soon. It's Ultimate Classic Rock.

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0: calling. Are we reaching? See, he keeps hanging up. And it's a man answering.
1: Let's flash back a bit, because the summer of 1982, the movie version of Pink Floyd's The Wall made its debut in theaters. You could raise your hands if you still remember watching that for the first time, but also if you're still trying to figure out what was going on and have you figured it out yet? This was a notable week for the Floyd for a few different reasons, because it was this week in 1988 that their Dark Side of the Moon album fell off of the Billboard charts after a record-setting 736 weeks on the charts. And as you know, both The Wall and Dark Side, people are still buying lots of copies of those albums, and for good reason, because they are absolutely the ultimate classic rock.
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13: Here is your WTOL 11 weather forecast. This evening, very warm and humid feeling with heat advisories expiring at 8 p.m. Temperatures gradually easing back to the 80s after dark. Overnight lows will be in the low to mid 70s with a humid feel, and a weather impact alert day is in effect Thursday as wildfire smoke reduces air quality. It is advised to reduce outdoor time on Thursday. For 106.3 The Fox, I'm WTOL 11 meteorologist John Birchfield.
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0: going to play a live version of a song that is super famous these days. That's also one of my all-time favorite live recordings, but we're going to hear that a little bit later. I think that version, though, that we just played of Riding the Storm Out, that has got to be at least top five in my world. Let me know how you feel about it. Classic live REO, and right now, a song from another album that was and perhaps is a desert island disc for a lot of folks. Let's see if you remember this one. It's Def Leppard, and it's UCR.
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0: The Best of Us. Here's what I can tell you. We are going to have more of your absolute favorite music because we are just getting started. There's still over 3 hours of tunes left in tonight's show, which means we have some work to do, but also the 9 at 9 is coming up. It is all ultimate classic rock.
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3: Here is your WTOL 11 weather forecast. This evening, very warm and humid feeling with heat advisories expiring at 8 p.m. Temperatures gradually easing back to the 80s after dark. Overnight lows will be in the low to mid 70s with a humid feel. And a weather impact alert day is in effect Thursday as wildfire smoke reduces air quality. It is advised to reduce outdoor time on Thursday. For 106.3 The Fox, I'm WTOL 11 meteorologist John Birchfield.
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1972, that's where we are tonight. A big year for Yes, who put that legendary song that we just heard out as a single at the beginning of the year. By summertime, they found themselves in need of a new drummer because Bill Bruford said, "I'm out of here." That might not be a direct quote, but I'm sure he said that to somebody at some point. Yes considered a lot of different folks to fill Bill's spot, but it was Alan White who joined the group, and he already had some good credentials to his name, including performing on John Lennon's Imagine album and various other things as a member of John's Plastic Ono Band. Alan also played on George Harrison's All Things Must Pass, and with Yes, that's where he came in and became a real rock star. He learned the whole set for their upcoming tour at the time in 3 days and hit the road, where they performed concerts all over the place in 1972 and 1973. They were supporting their now legendary Close to the Edge album, which came out in September of 1972. So that's just one amazing story among many that are buried within the grooves of this music. And boy, we could get lost in the nerdery. We could go off track, but instead, we're going to endeavor to keep a bit of balance and play you an hour's worth of similarly great songs that were on the radio and on your home stereo in 1972. Songs like this one. And yes, please do get us your 1972 favorites. This is Ultimate Classic Rock.

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Hopefully you are enjoying tonight's 9 at 9. Thank you so much to those of you who have already sent us your suggestions for some of your favorite songs from 1972. Take It Easy from the debut Eagles album is one that I certainly heard from a few of you out there. A great co-write, as we've mentioned, from Glenn Frey and his buddy Jackson Browne. Take It Easy was the first Eagles single released, and they got a top 20 hit straight out of the gate on the Billboard singles charts. Of course, now it's a huge, huge fan favorite. And the Rock and Roll Hall of Fame eventually put Take It Easy on their list

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3: Here is your WTOL 11 weather forecast. This evening, very warm and humid feeling with heat advisories expiring at 8 p.m. Temperatures gradually easing back to the 80s after dark. Overnight lows will be in the low to mid 70s with a humid feel, and a weather impact alert day is in effect Thursday as wildfire smoke reduces air quality. It is advised to reduce outdoor time on Thursday. For 106.3 The Fox, I'm WTOL 11 meteorologist John Birchfield.
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If you're just joining us, 1972 is the place to be for all rocket men and rocket women for tonight's 9 at 9. And I was happy that some folks asked for this one because I've been in a big Allman Brothers frame of mind, and it seems the same is true for some of you. It's ultimate classic rock.

0: We've spent a good chunk of the hour hanging out in 1972. 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
4: Hey, it's Kahuna. 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Once again, it's going to be another hot one, so we'll have the latest on the weather conditions. 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
2: Here is your WTOL 11 weather forecast. This evening, very warm and humid feeling with heat advisories expiring at 8 p.m. Temperatures gradually easing back to the 80s after dark. Overnight lows will be in the low to mid 70s with a humid feel, and a weather impact alert day is in effect Thursday as wildfire smoke reduces air quality. It is advised to reduce outdoor time on Thursday. For 106.3 The Fox, I'm WTOL 11 meteorologist John Birchfield.
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Rex on Ultimate Classic Rock, the 99 circa 1972. It's been an absolute gas. We are going to motor onward and step into the arenas and concert stages of the world. UCR Backstage is up next after this from the great Tom Petty.

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0: We just spent the past hour hanging out in 1972, and there's a little bit of overflow here as we get into the new hour, because in the summer of 1972, we heard that song from the Rolling Stones, and all down the line was the B-side. Of course, we found a lot to love about their Exile on Main Street album, which arrived earlier that same year in May. And if we move the clock back 10 years, the Stones made their live debut with a gig at the Marquee Club in London, where they got rich that night with a payday of £20. Don't worry, guys. You're going to go on to make so much money. That paltry sum of £20 will soon be a distant memory. You're going to be buying big houses, fancy cars, maybe some other stuff that we can't talk about here on the radio. Don't worry about it. It's Matt Wardlaw. Today in 1988, Living Color ended up having some eventual big success with our next song, so much so that they eventually won a Grammy Award for Best Hard Rock Artist and 2 MTV Video Music Awards. Things turned out okay for Living Color, I would say. This is ultimate classic rock.
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0: I think we know those songs, don't we? This month in 2003, Rob Halford made his return to Judas Priest. Nearly 20 years, it all paid off as the band got inducted into the Rock and Roll Hall of Fame. And we just heard their triumphant performance from that night. It's your pal Wardlaw. This is Ultimate Classic Rock.
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14: Here is your WTOL 11 weather forecast. This evening, very warm and humid feeling with heat advisories expiring at 8 p.m. Temperatures gradually easing back to the 80s after dark.

0: Overnight lows will be in the low to mid 70s with a humid feel, and a weather impact alert day is in effect Thursday as wildfire smoke reduces air quality. It is advised to reduce outdoor time on Thursday. For 106.3 The Fox, I'm WTOL 11 meteorologist John Birchfield.
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You miss a day, you miss a lot. And if you missed the show last night, you missed a pretty epic version of Lonely Is the Night by Billy Squier, recorded live back in 1983, that was close to 10 minutes. And I've had that CD for a bunch of years now, but it was one of those concert moments that I kind of forgotten about, which just means we're going to have to revisit that again one of these days. That being said, there are certain concert moments that you never, ever forget about. And this next song is one of them. It's Ultimate Classic Rock, a true bunch of legends, Bob Seger and the Silver Bullet Band.

I don't know if you saw this story. The New Zealand police officer who busted a driver with a large bag of weed, he took the driver into custody, gave the person a summons to appear in court at a later date. But here's the problem. The officer threw the bag of weed into a bin and never filled out the paperwork about the arrest. According to reports, police looked into the incident and found that he had disposed of the contraband because he couldn't be bothered to complete the paperwork. And here's where it gets tricky. The local news organizations reported that, quote, the officer was charged with willfully perverting the course of justice, but the charge was withdrawn and dismissed at court after prosecutors were unable to prove that his actions were intended to prevent justice from being done rather than being the result of laziness, end quote. New Zealand, this next song is for you. Smoke 'em if you got 'em, I guess. Here's Jimi Hendrix on Ultimate Classic Rock.

0: 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It's okay. It can be a group text. We don't actually have to talk about it. 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
12: Here is your WTOL 11 weather forecast. This evening, very warm and humid feeling with heat advisories expiring at 8 p.m. Temperatures gradually easing back to the 80s after dark. Overnight lows will be in the low to mid 70s with a humid feel. And a weather impact alert day is in effect Thursday as wildfire smoke reduces air quality. It is advised to reduce outdoor time on Thursday. For 106.3 The Fox, I'm WTOL 11 meteorologist John Birchfield.
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And as we've talked about with the big box sets, it does take a nice chunk out. But since we mentioned Boston in that debut album, let's play one from that record, Smoking Stuff. This is UCR.

0: 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He then leaves the door open. I guess most days we can use the nice breeze. But let's make the best of the situation and welcome in that little old band from Texas. 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
11: Here is your WTOL 11 weather forecast. This evening, very warm and humid feeling with heat advisories expiring at 8 p.m. Temperatures gradually easing back to the 80s after dark. Overnight lows will be in the low to mid 70s with a humid feel. And a weather impact alert day is in effect Thursday as wildfire smoke reduces air quality. It is advised to reduce outdoor time on Thursday. For 106.3 The Fox, I'm WTOL 11 meteorologist John Birchfield.

The late, great Dusty Hill of ZZ Top speaks for a lot of us with that last song. It's Matt Wardlaw. Whatever the weather forecast might say right now, we got some different thoughts for you on UCR with Blind Melon.

album has been out for nearly a week now. I swear, earlier today, I had to have another conversation, this time with one of my UCR coworkers, to evangelize and tell them how good the Foreign Tongues album is. So if you're like my work friend here and have not taken the time to listen to the Stones album, carve out some time for sure. Because if you are any kind of Stones fan at all, I can almost guarantee that you're going to love it. But take a listen and let me know. Here is some well-established, legendary Stones that we will put on as we wait for your decision at Ultimate Classic Rock.

0: whatever happened to those guys anyway? I heard they did okay, became a little bit popular, and they were so good that we've kept some of their albums around. Your buddy Wardlaw is just kidding, of course. All hail the legends, and we have a couple more in that category, including one person who's about to get a second induction into the Rock and Roll Hall of Fame, and some legendary gentlemen who are also in the hall. 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
3: Hey, it's Kahuna. 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Once again, it's going to be another hot one, so we'll have the latest on the weather conditions. 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I'll have a potentially intimate question of the day, and we'll go over workout tips from Lenny Kravitz. What? I'll explain 6 to 10 right back here on 106.3 The Fox.
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7: Here's your WTOL 11 weather forecast. This evening, very warm and humid feeling with heat advisories expiring at 8 p.m. Temperatures gradually easing back to the 80s after dark. Overnight lows will be in the low to mid 70s with a humid feel, and a weather impact alert day is in effect Thursday as wildfire smoke reduces air quality. It is advised to reduce outdoor time on Thursday. For 106.3 The Fox, I'm WTOL 11 meteorologist John Birchfield.
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It's been a lot of fun being in the air and on the air tonight with you all. Kudos to each of you. Big thanks to producer Eric. And I don't want to point out the obvious, but we are indeed one day closer to our next weekend. But first, there is still tomorrow, and I'll see you there. It's Ultimate Classic Rock. Have a great night, everybody.

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0: Sammy Hagar here. How you doing out there, folks? Oh, man, we got a Top Rock countdown for you, okay? I'm going to take you on a ride. We're going to go back to 1970, 80, and 90. Hey, you need a traveling band. Now, I've been a part of all that. You know what I mean? Montrose and all them, the 70s, and Red Rocker was the 80s, and then Van Halen was the 80s, and then I was in Van Halen in the 90s, and then, anyway, as far as we're going to go. All right?
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1: Hey, it's Steve. 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

0: Hey, it's Kahuna. It's your invite to join us for Thursday's morning show. Once again, it's going to be another hot one, so we'll have the latest on the weather conditions. Plus, we'll take a look at signs you're middle-aged no matter how old you are. I'll have a potentially intimate question of the day. And we'll go over workout tips from Lenny Kravitz. What? I'll explain 6 to 10 right back here on 106.3 The Fox.
1: Here is your WTOL 11 weather forecast. Overnight, increase in cloud cover expected with a mild and muggy feel. Wildfire smoke rolling in, and that will reduce air quality levels on Thursday. A weather impact alert day has been issued due to potentially dangerous air quality levels. It is advised to minimize outdoor time. High temperatures Thursday around 90 and a slight drop in humidity. For 106.3 The Fox, I'm WTOL 11 meteorologist John Birchfield.
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0: Hagar here. How you doing out there, folks? Oh, man, we got a Top Rock countdown for you, okay? I'm going to take you on a ride. We're going to go back to 1970, 80, and 90. Hey, you need a traveling band. Now, I've been a part of all that. You know what I mean? Montrose and all them with the 70s, and Red Rocker was the 80s, and then Van Halen was the 80s, and then I was at Van Halen in the 90s, and then, anyway, as far as we're going to go. All right?
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2: Here is your WTOL 11 weather forecast. Overnight, increase in cloud cover expected with a mild and muggy feel. Wildfire smoke rolling in, and that will reduce air quality levels on Thursday. A weather impact alert day has been issued due to potentially dangerous air quality levels. It is advised to minimize outdoor time. High temperatures Thursday around 90 and a slight drop in humidity. For 106.3 The Fox, I'm WTOL 11 meteorologist John Birchfield.
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It's good. It's your invite to join us for Thursday's morning show. Once again, it's going to be another hot one, so we'll have the latest on the weather conditions. Plus, we'll take a look at signs you're middle-aged no matter how old you are. I'll have a potentially intimate question of the day.

and Lima, Crittersville, and that guy who always wears socks with sandals. Wait, never mind. That's just Kahuna. 106.3 The Fox.

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6: Here is your WTOL 11 weather forecast. Overnight, increase in cloud cover expected with a mild and muggy feel. Wildfire smoke rolling in, and that will reduce air quality levels on Thursday. A weather impact alert day has been issued due to potentially dangerous air quality levels. It is advised to minimize outdoor time. High temperatures Thursday around 90 and a slight drop in humidity. For 106.3 The Fox, I'm WTOL 11 meteorologist John Birchfield.
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0: 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At the tone, leave your name and message. 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
1: 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He says he can't go out in public without his other sandal. 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

0: 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How you doing out there, folks? Oh, man, we got a Top Rock countdown for you, okay? I'm going to take you on a ride. We're going to go back to 1970, 80, and 90.
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0: 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You know what I mean? Montrose and all them, the 70s, and Red Rocker was the 80s, and then Van Halen was the 80s, and then I was at Van Halen in the 90s, and then, anyway, that's as far as we're going to go. All right?
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Hey, it's Steve. You know that moment when you finally leave work and your brain is still buffering? That's where I come in. Weekday afternoon, starting at 3, I'll help you peel the workday off like a bad name tag with classic rock, a few laughs, and Steve's Heartburn for the Day, sponsored by T.R. Williams Insurance. That's where we take one everyday annoyance, the kind that makes your eye twitch just enough to scare the dog, and give it the spotlight it deserves. 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

0: Hey, it's Kahuna. It's your invite to join us for Thursday's morning show. Once again, it's going to be another hot one, so we'll have the latest on the weather conditions. Plus, we'll take a look at signs you're middle-aged no matter how old you are. I'll have a potentially intimate question of the day, and we'll go over workout tips from Lenny Kravitz. What? I'll explain 6 to 10 right back here on 106.3 The Fox.
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4: Here is your WTOL 11 weather forecast. Overnight, increase in cloud cover expected with a mild and muggy feel. Wildfire smoke rolling in, and that will reduce air quality levels on Thursday. A weather impact alert day has been issued due to potentially dangerous air quality levels. It is advised to minimize outdoor time. High temperatures Thursday around 90 and a slight drop in humidity. For 106.3 The Fox, I'm WTOL 11 meteorologist John Birchfield.
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0: you doing out there, folks? Oh, man, we got a Top Rock countdown for you, okay? I'm going to take you on a ride. We're going to go back to 1970, 80, and 90.
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0: 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Montrose and all them, the 70s, and Red Rocker was the 80s, and then Van Halen was the 80s, and then I was at Van Halen in the 90s.

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3: Here is your WTOL 11 weather forecast. A mild, humid, and hazy start to the day Thursday. A weather impact alert day has been issued as Canadian wildfire smoke rolls into the region, reducing air quality levels throughout the day. It will be a hazy day with mostly sunny skies, feeling very mild but not nearly as humid. High temperatures expected to top out around 90 degrees. For 106.3 The Fox, I'm WTOL 11 meteorologist John Birchfield.
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2: Many people assume that rural roads are safer because there's less traffic on them. But what does the data actually tell us about crashes and fatalities on rural roadways?
3: When you look at the numbers, only about 30% of the vehicle miles traveled are happening on rural roads. I think we all understand that, that metro and probably interstate highways are getting most of that traffic. But over 41% of the deaths are happening on those rural roads. And unfortunately, with that said, 50% of those people that are dying on rural roads aren't having a seatbelt on. And so you talk about some of the simple steps that we can take to kind of prevent accidents from happening in the first place, but hopefully preventing deaths if an accident does happen. Putting a seatbelt on is first and foremost.
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1: The gains continue overnight with corn for September 3/4 higher, 448 and a quarter. December 470 and a quarter, up 3/4 as well. 3 cents higher for August soybeans, trading at 1205 and a quarter overnight. September 1194 and 3/4 up 2.5. November 1205 a bushel, up by 3.25. September wheat 679, that's up by 1.5. December up 1.25 at 693.25. After yesterday's trade, August live cattle $1.30 lower at 230.12. October 226 even, down 165. September feeder cattle 344.37, off 47 points. July lean hogs up 7 cents at 95.17. August lean hogs $100.32, up $1.87. For the Ohio AgNet, I'm Ty Higgins reporting.
6: Good morning. Welcome into our Thursday edition of Ag Talk. This is Bill Rice along with Ed Lentz. Today, Ed, scouting for the Western bean cutworm.
7: You know, as we said earlier, corn's at different heights. And of course, this is one of them. They're going to look at the taller corn, the corn that's getting ready to tassel. That's going to be the corn they're going to be sighting for. So I'm going to kind of hit the middle of the road here. We got some corn that could be more susceptible because it's height, and others not susceptible. Or it also could be the moths are out there flying when the corn isn't ready to do much for them. But historically, it's a potential problem in the northern part of the county. Has not been serious enough where I really see people spray for it, but there's always that concern that it might become more of a problem in the future. In the past, we've done traps. This is the first year we have not done traps out there to see how much it is, because it really hasn't been a problem for all the 10 years we've been doing the trapping out there. But we get some, and it could occur, particularly in that northern part of the county. So if we go out and scout for it, what do we do? Well, we randomly choose 20 consecutive plants in 5 different locations in a field. When we just literally look at each one of those plants, you want to inspect the upper 3 to 4 leaves. And it's also best if you look at the leaf with the sun behind it, kind of hold that leaf because it'll give that transparency.

0: seeing those eggs with masses will just stand out easily. Otherwise, sometimes they'll really blend in at the leaf. So I really encourage you to do that. Get that where the sun is behind that leaf. So we recommend that you apply an insecticide if all those plants that you've looked at, if more than 5% of them have eggs or a larvae. It's pretty easy to find the eggs. Before they hatch, they're brilliant purple. They're beautiful. In fact, of course, before that, they just look white with a little black speck in it, like a yolk in there. But the thing of it is, this insecticide needs to be applied after egg hatch and before the larvae enters the ear. So timing is so difficult here because you're looking at maybe 5 days. I mean, it depends on the weather conditions for that movement. Because once they get in the ear, the insecticide won't reach them. And they got to ingest the insecticide. So if you spray it on the eggs, they're obviously not ingesting it. So we have a very narrow window here. And we also know what stage you're at if you do see the eggs, because like I said, they're really brilliant purple about 24 to 48 hours before they hatch. A lot of people, if they're worried about this, they're going to use BT corn. And there's only certain BT corns that are effective on it because the scouting procedure is so difficult and the timing is so more challenging that we look at BT corn. You know, but you can spray, and this is a time to scout if you think you might have it out there.
1: Thank you, Ed, for Ag Talk. This is Bill Rice, along with Ed Lentz. Good morning to you.
0: Good morning.
2: Hey, it's Kahuna. It's your invite to join us for Thursday's morning show. Once again, it's going to be another hot one, so we'll have the latest on the weather conditions. Plus, we'll take a look at signs your middle age, no matter how old you are. I'll have a potentially intimate question of the day, and we'll go over workout tips from Lenny Kravitz. What? I'll explain 6 to 10 right back here on 106.3 The Fox.

I'm really enjoying this 90-plus degree heat and high humidity weather, said no one in Ohio ever. 106.3, The Fox.

Hey, it's Steve. 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Williams Insurance. That's where we take one everyday annoyance, the kind that makes your eye twitch just enough to scare

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6: Here is your WTOL 11 forecast. A weather impact alert day in effect for that thick Canadian wildfire smoke that has blanketed all of Northwest Ohio and Southeastern Michigan. So thick you can not only smell it, you can taste it, and it's some of its thickest portions. High temperatures only in the upper 80s or near 90 degrees today. Chance for a pop-up shower Friday. For 106.3 The Fox, I'm WTOL 11 meteorologist Ryan Weekman.
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2: All right, here we are, back together again. Let's hang out in the air conditioning together. Well, not together, because if you came to the door right now, I probably wouldn't let you in, especially if I don't know you. And maybe even if I do know you. So it's going to be another hot one. We'll go over the weather details here in just a couple of minutes after we do news and sports. We do have an in-studio guest that will be joining us in the 8 o'clock hour. We'll be talking about the United Way of Hancock County. Plus, we're going to piggyback on a story we did yesterday about middle age. I've got a potentially intimate

0: question of the day. And coming up very shortly, workout tips from Lenny Kravitz. That's correct. All right, let's begin with news and sports. I'll have your weather details, and we'll get into it with one from Sammy Hagar next.
1: 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Your WTOL 11 weather. Partly sunny today with a high in the 90s. Partly cloudy tonight, low in the 70s. Your full forecast is on the way. Hancock Public Health says a bat has tested positive for rabies locally, serving as an important reminder for everyone to take precautions to protect themselves and their families from exposure to bats. The health department says bats are the leading cause of rabies deaths in people in the United States. And unfortunately, you can't tell if a bat has rabies just by looking at it. It must be confirmed in a laboratory. The health department says if you've been in contact with a bat, get a hold of the health department to discuss your rabies exposure risk and whether or not treatment is recommended. People with a pet who may have been exposed to a bat should contact their veterinarian for further instructions. Get more in this story on our website. A controversial proposed blanket permitting process for data center water discharge is being reviewed by the Ohio EPA.
2: The debate over data centers in Ohio continues. The centers house large servers to support data in the cloud, AI, and more. Supporters say they could bring jobs, tax revenue, and investment, but critics are worried about impacts to the environment, property values, and energy use. And now the Ohio EPA is reviewing more than 7,000 public comments submitted over the past 8 months. The environmental group proposed a new statewide permit for water discharge from those data centers.
1: 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I'm Matt Demchek with your Fox News update.
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4: Good morning for ONN Sports. I'm Eric Mosley. The World Cup finalists said as Argentina stunned England 2-1 in their semifinal match yesterday at Mercedes-Benz Stadium in Atlanta. Argentina, who are the reigning World Cup champions, were down 1-0 after a second-half goal from England's Anthony Gordon and looked to be heading for defeat. But as they have done throughout the tournament, Argentina responded in the 85th minute with an equalizing goal from 20 yards out from Enzo Fernandez. Then, in the second minute of stoppage time, Lautaro Martinez took a pass from Lionel Messi and headed it in from close range for the victory. Messi, who also had the assist on the first goal, now has 10 assists in the World Cup knockout stage, which is 6 more than any other player in the last 60 years. Argentina now faces Spain in East Rutherford, New Jersey in the final at 3 o'clock on Sunday. The British Open is underway at Royal Birksdale in Southport, England. Scottie Scheffler, who is coming off his first missed cut in 78 straight starts, is hoping to secure his second victory of the season and turn around what has been a frustrating season that has seen him finish as runner-up in 4 tournaments.
5: I don't think it hurts as much as like coming close to winning and finishing second. I felt like coming in second at Travelers hurt more than missing the cut, but missing the cut is significantly more frustrating, is how I would describe it.
4: On the day after the MLB All-Star Game, there was some action off the field as the Brewers and Astros made a trade. Houston sent pitchers Lance McCullers Jr. and Colton Gordon to the Brewers for outfielder Jaden Fielder. For ONN Sports, I'm Eric Mosley.
0: WTOL 11 weather forecast. Once again, heat advisory for our neck of the woods. Mostly sunny and hot today with widespread smoke. Again, this goes back to that fire up in Canada, the wildfires they have in Canada. Our high today expected to be in the mid to upper 90s. That heat index and chafe index possibly hitting 100 or above today. And again, like yesterday, I may reserve the actual chafe index until next hour when I get a better feel for how quickly it's warming up. All right? Let's get started, shall we? As we get into our Thursday morning together, Sammy Hagar on 106.3 The Fox.

106.3 The Fox, Queen. As I often say, the alternative's not very good. It is Kahuna with you. Good morning. Welcome in as we continue to work our way through another hot day in Northwest Ohio. A day you may not be really giving any thought to heading out to the golf course, but that's the beautiful thing about our summer golf giveaway. You can really play any time during the summer. It's not a specific day that you have to go. You can wait till it's comfortable or whatever you consider comfortable. And we will give you a chance to win with our summer golf giveaway 1 week from yesterday, next Wednesday. All the details at 1063thefox.com. All right, coming up, Lenny Kravitz going to be helping us with our workout routine. To get us there, Bob Palmer.

106.3 to Fox. Good morning. Welcome in. Welcome in. It is Kahuna with you as we do the early Thursday morning thing. Well, I don't know what your definition might be, but according to my definitions anyway, Lenny Kravitz could be one of the coolest dudes on the planet. Seriously. He certainly has talent and style. Very stylish man. He may also be the only person who works out in leather pants. What? And actually, he might be onto something. He did an interview for Men's Health magazine, and he says, I perform on stage in leather, denim, whatever, so these are the pants I wear to train. It also means that I can fit in a workout anytime, anywhere. Kind of hard to argue with that logic. And if you're looking for more Lenny workout tips, and who isn't, he doesn't keep track of his workouts. So he doesn't have an app on his phone. Well, he probably didn't carry a phone. Or he doesn't keep records of his workouts. He says this is how he knows if he needs to work out. He gauges his progress by his 28-inch waist. He says, if my pants are a little tight, I know I'm getting out of shape. My friend Denzel Washington, how's that for a name drop? My friend Denzel Washington gave me this phrase, the pants don't lie. Kind of like that. That's true. And it must be working because Lenny is 62, by the way. And according to his longtime trainer, he says he's in better shape now than he's ever been. He doesn't have a six-pack ab. He calls them 10-pack abs. And there's actually some photos that they took for the Men's Health magazine, and man, the guy is ripped. And not only does Kravitz have a unique workout routine, but he also has a unique diet. Lenny doesn't eat anything before 3 or 4 o'clock in the afternoon. 3 or 4 p.m., doesn't eat anything. He says it's not because he's trying to intermittent fast, it's just the way I am. I can't get up and, like, eat. I get that.

0: When he does decide to notch, though, he says, typically, I'll start with an egg white omelet with a lot of vegetables, then a protein shake, and then later I'll have a salad. He adds, he doesn't train to be big or bulky. He says, I want a very narrow silhouette, more like Spider-Man meets Bruce Lee. He adds, Bruce Lee looked good in clothes and moved and flowed really gracefully. You know, I saw that story, and I didn't realize it until I read that story, but Lenny Kravitz, Denzel Washington, and I have a lot in common. Our pants talk to us. Now, their pants don't lie. My pants tell me to stop at the bakery section.
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0: All right, the WTOL 11 weather forecast. Again, heat advisory today, sunny and hot. Widespread smoke. It's going to be funky to see that develop through the morning and into the afternoon. Again, all relating to those wildfires up in Canada. And you don't really expect that. You know, I know Windsor is closed, but, you know, there's not a lot of wildfires going on in Windsor. But it's odd that it will affect us. High today expected to be around, mid-90s, upper 90s perhaps? That heat index and that chafe index could get above 100. Sunny tomorrow, hot. Showers likely, possibly a thunderstorm. Friday's high, 91. We continue. 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

106.3 The Fox. Good morning. It's Radio Body, Classic Rock with Hendrix and me, Juan B. Kahuna. We're settling into our Thursday now, getting excited. We're close to the weekend, but we're not there yet. And in addition to the fact that it's not quite the weekend yet, it's so damn hot, I thought we'd do a couple of good news stories. In fact, that's what we'll do next to get us there. Supertramp on 106.3 The Fox.

0: 106.3 The Fox. Good morning, Kahuna, with you. It is Thursday morning. We are close to the weekend. We're not there yet. And because we're not at the weekend, and again, the weather has been frightful. Not so much like the Christmas song, but it has been ungodly hot. So I thought maybe a couple of good news stories for two folds. One, it'll hopefully hold us over as we get into the weekend tomorrow, and maybe it'll cool us down like air conditioning. So we'll start off with an off-duty firefighter from Texas who saved three children after a boat carrying nine people overturned on a lake during a 4th of July outing. The firefighter repeatedly dove beneath the capsized boat to rescue the three kids, and he even had to perform CPR on one of them. Here's Jason Horn talking about what happened.
1: I took my hat and my glasses off, and I dove in, started looking for kids. Held my breath, I went under the boat, reached up, I felt the life jacket, pulled it down, pulled the first little boy out. I reached up again, and I felt a limb, I felt a leg. We came out, and it was the little girl. She wasn't breathing, started doing compressions, and the gentleman that was on the jet ski, he said, "My son's still under there." And when they climbed up on the side, it tilted up, and he came out.
0: Man. That's unbelievable. Thanks to his heroics, all three children survived without major injuries. How about that? And one more good news story for you. A man from Indiana has completed an incredible 14-year challenge by walking the equivalent of the Earth's circumference. It's like he got right on the globe and walked all the way around it from the middle. Amazing. 14 years. In case you're wondering, that turns out to be 24,901 miles. He achieved the miles

0: Yellowstone after nearly 5,900 walks. That's not easy for me to say. So he did this almost 6,000 walks, 55 million steps. He wore out 49 pairs of shoes, and he just completed the task, and he started his journey back in 2012. And if he accomplished his goal, and he accomplished his goal all while working full-time and moving across the states with his family. He said he averaged about 5 miles a day, and his wife set up a symbolic finish line at his driveway, and he got to celebrate with his dog by his side as he walked past what would be the finish line of walking around the Earth's circumference. I can't even imagine walking around the Earth for like 14 years. I get annoyed walking around Home Depot looking for someone to tell me where the duct tape is.
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2: This is your Fox News update. Your WTOL 11 weather. It'll be partly sunny today with a high in the 90s. Partly cloudy tonight, low in the 70s. Your full forecast is coming up. The Union Pacific's Big Boy, the world's largest operating steam locomotive, chugged through Hancock, Putnam, and other counties as it headed back west after a cross-country trip to the East Coast earlier in the summer to celebrate America 250. We were on hand in Mortimer, a little north of Findlay, to watch the historic locomotive go by on Wednesday morning. Big Boy's trip back west comes after an historic display stop in Fostoria on Tuesday that brought traffic to a standstill in the area. See some video of Big Boy's trip through Hancock County in this story on our website. The Findlay-Hancock County Community Foundation says VSP Eyes of Hope is partnering with the Family Center to provide free eye exams and prescription glasses to approximately 100 local residents who have been living without access to this critical care. To qualify, patients must not have vision coverage through a private insurer or government program. The Family Center is located at 1800 North Blanchard Street in Findlay. Get more details in this story on our website. There will be a world record attempt at the upcoming Macomb Cookie Festival this weekend. Festival organizers say the Big Bite will take place Saturday at 2 as they attempt to set the world record for the most people simultaneously taking a bite of a cookie. Get more on this weekend's festival in this story on our website. Matt Demchek with this Fox News update.
3: It's another hot one. The WTOL 11 weather forecast. Again, heat advisories for today. Pretty much everybody affected by this heat. Sunny and hot. Widespread smoke from those wildfires up in Canada hitting us today. Our high 95. That'll make it rough if you've got, you know, breathing issues. The heat index and the chafe index. I can't say for sure. Heat index, yes. Chafe index, maybe. Hitting 100 or above today. Let's continue on with our Thursday morning rock, Rick Derringer on 106.3 The Fox.

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0: 1063 The Fox. How you doing? It's Kahuna with you. Hopefully your Thursday is off to a decent start. It is going to get warmer. We'll go over weather details with news and sports at the top of the hour. So I don't know if you're a TV watcher. I grew up watching TV. I still do. I stream most of my TV now, but there's no question that over the years there have been a lot of bad TV shows. In fact, according to the website Collider.com, they have come up with what they call a list of the 10 worst TV shows in history. And when I went through the list, I wanted to see how many of these I either sat through or was aware of. And there are a few that I'm like, okay, I remember that. Number one on their list, I don't remember the show. I don't think I've ever seen this show, but I've heard of it. It ran from 1965 to 1966, My Mother, the Car. It was a comedy about a guy's dead mother who comes back as a car and speaks to him through the radio. What? A funky premise for a show. Number two on their list, The Swan. From 2004, women labeled ugly ducklings underwent plastic surgery, fitness training, and counseling, and then they went head-to-head, risking their fragile self-esteem in a beauty contest. I think I may need therapy just explaining the show's storyline. Number three, from the year 2007, Caveman. And I do remember this, although I don't think I watched it. Three Neanderthals living in modern-day San Diego. The show starred Nick Kroll and was based on those series of Geico commercials. Remember those? What could possibly go wrong there? Number four on their list of the worst TV shows of all time ran for a long time, which is also a little sad. The Jerry Springer Show, 1991 to 2018. How this show avoided the top spot is beyond me, but I guess for a lot of us, we all went through that Jerry Springer phase. Remember that? And finally, number five of the worst TV shows of all time. Again, this is according to Collider.com. Queen for a Day. This is an old show. It ran from 1956 to 1964. It was a game show where women shared their personal and emotional hardships. And then a winner was chosen based on audience applause. And that winner would receive a life-changing prize. That seems like something that somebody would bring back today, doesn't it? Like maybe a YouTube thing or some type of a reality show. It seems like a reality show you would be tuning in this fall for. I will mention one more only because I can remember when it came out. I was like, are you kidding me? Number nine on their list of the top 10 worst TV shows of all time, Cop Rock. Remember Cop Rock? 1990. Imagine Law and Order, where the characters would periodically break into song. In fact, here is a sample of the show Cop Rock.
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0: I'm not making it. 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Somewhere in a crappy conference room, a producer pitched this idea to some TV executives. Said, you know, people love crime and jazz hands. And the sad part about it, some executive said, you know what? We're going to need a full season.
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3: All right, news and sports coming your way in just a matter of minutes. Also, coming up later this morning, we will have an in-studio guest. Kaya Yater will be in from the United Way of Hancock County, and she will be in to talk about what's coming up. And I think things are going to start to get busy. She'll join us again right around 8:50 to get us up to news and sports. It's the Moody Blues.

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1: All right, welcome in. And the fog slash smoke already a factor. I was talking with the Axeman. He was checking in, I think, south of Wapakoneta. Said it was, he went outside and there was ash. He said ash was falling. So that's, those fires in Canada are going to impact our weather today, especially if you have any issues with, difficulty breathing, that type of thing. It might be a rough one today. So keep that in mind. We'll go over our weather details along with news and sports. Also, we've got a question of the day that I think, I don't know if anybody's going to participate on this one or not, but it amused me. And as I have repeatedly shared, I do this for me, for my entertainment. So we'll see what you think about it. We'll ask the question here in less than 20 minutes. And we're going to find out where you could find the worst drivers in the country. And I was shocked that it wasn't Michigan, really. So news and sports, weather details, and Bon Jovi on 106.3 The Fox.
2: This is your Fox News update. Your WTOL 11 weather. Partly sunny today with a high in the 90s. Partly cloudy tonight, low in the 70s. Your full forecast is on the way. Hancock Public Health says a bat has tested positive for rabies locally, serving as an important reminder for everyone to take precautions to protect themselves and their families from exposure to bats. The health department says bats are the leading cause of rabies deaths in people in the United States. And unfortunately, you can't tell if a bat has rabies just by looking at it. It must be confirmed in a laboratory. The health department says if you've been in contact with a bat, get a hold of the health department to discuss your rabies exposure risk and whether or not treatment is recommended. People with a pet who may have been exposed to a bat should contact their veterinarian for further instructions. Get more in this story on our website. A controversial proposed blanket permitting process for data center water discharge is being reviewed by the Ohio EPA.
3: The debate over data centers in Ohio continues. The centers house large servers to support data in the cloud, AI, and more. Supporters say they could bring jobs, tax revenue, and investment, but critics are worried about impacts to the environment, property values, and energy use. And now the Ohio EPA is reviewing more than 7,000 public comments submitted over the past 8 months. The environmental group proposed

0: a new statewide permit for water discharge from those data centers.
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2: Good morning for ONN Sports. I'm Eric Mosley. The World Cup final is set as Argentina stunned England 2-1 in their semifinal match yesterday at Mercedes-Benz Stadium in Atlanta. Argentina, who are the reigning World Cup champions, were down 1-0 after a second-half goal from England's Anthony Gordon and looked to be heading for defeat. But as they have done throughout the tournament, Argentina responded in the 85th minute with an equalizing goal from 20 yards out from Enzo Fernandez. Then, in the second minute of stoppage time, Lautaro Martinez took a pass from Lionel Messi and headed it in from close range for the victory. Messi, who also had the assist on the first goal, now has 10 assists in the World Cup knockout stage, which is 6 more than any other player in the last 60 years. Argentina now faces Spain in East Rutherford, New Jersey in the final at 3 o'clock on Sunday. The British Open is underway at Royal Birksdale in Southport, England. Scottie Scheffler, who is coming off his first missed cut in 78 straight starts, is hoping to secure his second victory of the season and turn around what has been a frustrating season that has seen him finish as runner-up in 4 tournaments.
3: I don't think it hurts as much as like coming close to winning and finishing second. I felt like coming in second at Travelers hurt more than missing the cut, but missing the cut is significantly more frustrating, is how I would describe it.
2: On the day after the MLB All-Star game, there was some action off the field as the Brewers and Astros made a trade. Houston sent pitchers Lance McCullers Jr. and Colton Gordon to the Brewers for outfielder Jaden Fielder. For ONN Sports, I'm Eric Mosley.
4: All right, that WTUL 11 weather forecast again. Air quality alert today because of the smoke. We also have to be concerned about the heat, because that's not going to change really from earlier this week. Patchy smoke today, sunny and hot. Highs expected to be around 93. They did say that maybe with this smoke in the air that it might, you know, kind of work like a cloudy day and maybe help us with the heat a little bit, but 93 is still pretty hot today. It's going to feel like 96. Again, smoke tonight, partly cloudy with a low of 69. Woo! And then tomorrow, 40% chance of showers and thunderstorms. Highs expected to be around 91. Heat index, again, around 96. We'll wait and see. The chafe index is coming. It's warmer now than it was yesterday, so I do have a feeling the chafe index will come into play. I'm just not sure yet what it's going to be. I think I'm going to change up and see how that works out. All right, we continue on. We'll do the question of the day in just a little bit, and I'll take care of a Rockline suggestion for the Axeman. But I'm not going to go the wimpy route.

96.3 The Facts.

106.3 The Fox, that is Cream. It is Kahuna with you. Good morning. Welcome in as we continue. We have Sammy Hagar's Top Rock Countdown coming your way Saturday night, 10 to midnight. This week's countdown theme will be 1970, 1980, and 1990. I'm guessing he's going to be looking at rock from those decades, but I don't know. Sammy does whatever he wants to do. I got to respect that. So, Sammy Hagar's Top Rock Countdown again this Saturday night. Coming up, our question of the day should be an interesting one. And we'll get us there with a rock line suggestion for Saga. Now, Axeman gave me two options. And I wasn't sure whether we had either one of these. But we had them both. But I wasn't going to play the wimpy one because I don't feel like a wimpy one. So I'll play the more rocky of the two. Speaking of Canadian Fires, let's do a little Canadian rock, shall we? Saga. Remember this one?

0: 106.3 The Fox, Saga on the Loose. And no, that's not a disco tune. My stuttering friend Brian obviously does not remember the early years of MTV. How you doing? It's Kona with you. Good morning. As we continue on, we do have a air quality alert due to those Canadian wildfires. We'll talk more about that when we do weather, which will be in just a couple of minutes. Right now, though, it's time for our question of the day. And as I mentioned earlier, I don't know if anybody's going to want to play. That's okay. It makes me laugh. Just being able to say what the question is makes me laugh. So we'll start off with, do you have trust issues? And the reason why I ask if you have trust issues is because today's question of the day has a certain level of trust involved. Now, I'm not going to tell you what it is yet, but here are some of the possible answers to today's question of the day. I haven't done this before. This is kind of interesting. So, and I'm not trying to influence yours, but I'll give you an idea where we're going. These could be the possible answers to our question. My kids during COVID, or my husband's back before vacation, or my buddy after losing a fantasy football bet. All right? Intrigued? No? Well, how about the possible follow-up questions like, who, what, and why did you ask or did you volunteer? And the big one, would they let you do it again? All right? So we've danced completely around the question of the day. Now it's time for you to hear what it is. Today's question of the day, have you ever shaved another person? Have you ever shaved another person? You can get into as much detail as you'd care, but we really don't necessarily need that. It could be a simple yes or no question, or it could be a great story. I don't know. Whatever you care to share. Question of the day, have you ever shaved another person?
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2: 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The rest of our forecast, again, sunny and hot with that patchy smoke today. 93 the high, heat index 96, and since we are now at 75, we're going to put the chafe index at 96 as well. Areas of smoke tonight, low 68. Tomorrow, mostly sunny and hot with areas of smoke and a 40% chance of showers and thunderstorms. 91 the high on Friday. We carry on. Aerosmith on 106.3 The Fox. Good morning.

106.3 The Fox, Aerosmith. 7:33. It's not that yet. 7:30. Just turned over, as a matter of fact. And you've got weather and news coming your way here in just a couple of minutes. Also, who are the worst drivers in America? All right? We'll find out. In fact, we'll find out the smudge in Ohio. I'll get to that here in just a bit. To get us there, Led Zeppelin.

Kevin Fox, good morning. It is Kahuna with you as we continue on. Again, smoke out there because of the Canadian wildfire. So we will be under a what they're calling a air quality alert. And we'll get into that more when we get to news with Matt. And I'll give that with our weather details. So I mentioned the worst drivers in the country. People in Boston don't have a reputation for bad manners or aggressiveness like they do in New York. I'm just kidding. If you've ever been to any East Coast, major East Coast city, it's all about bad tempers, aggressiveness, and attitude. They're all nuts. Allstate just released the results of their annual study on the best and worst drivers in America, and the worst drivers are in Boston. In fact, Boston drivers are what they say 189% more likely to be involved in a collision than the national average. That's not just, you know, more so than the lowest. That's the almost 200% above the national average likelihood of getting in an accident. Even if they have smart park, you think, huh? The rankings are based on the average number of years people do go between accidents and the overall accident rate. In the 200 biggest cities in the

0: country, the top five best drivers are Brownsville, Texas, Fort Collins, Colorado, Boise, Idaho, Laredo, and I think I screwed up. I think I removed one of them. So, well, those are the top four. The five cities with the worst drivers are Boston, as mentioned, Washington, D.C., Baltimore, Maryland, Worcester, Massachusetts. That's what I'm going to say. So Massachusetts getting three in the top five. Springfield, Massachusetts was number five. So if you're worried about getting in an accident, don't go to Massachusetts. And certainly don't drive around with a target on your vehicle if you're going to be in the greater Boston area. So I mentioned I would let you know how we do in Ohio. And not great. We have two cities in the more than 100 range and two cities in the mid to upper 100 range. So according to, again, this was a study that was done by Allstate. These are the rankings for Ohio cities as far as their driving skills. Akron was ranked 58th best state or safest state to drive in, best drivers. That's not bad. Out of 200, that's not bad. Toledo was ranked 69th. And then we have the two that are drawing down the curve. Cleveland was ranked as the 126th worst driver in the country. Cincinnati, 141st. When it comes to their ranking for the worst city in America for driving. Of course, I don't know whether or not the constant construction they're always doing around Cincinnati has anything to do with that. But, yeah, there's that stretch. Once you get south of Dayton until you get over the hump into Kentucky, I hate that drive.
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2: This is your Fox News update. Your WTOL 11 weather. It'll be partly sunny today with a high in the 90s. Partly cloudy tonight, low in the 70s. Your full forecast is coming up. The Union Pacific's Big Boy, the world's largest operating steam locomotive, chugged through Hancock, Putnam, and other counties as it headed back west after a cross-country trip to the East Coast earlier in the summer to celebrate America 250. We were on hand in Mortimer, a little north of Findlay, to watch the historic locomotive go by on Wednesday morning. Big Boy's trip back west comes after an historic display stop in Fostoria on Tuesday that brought traffic to a standstill in the area. See some video of Big Boy's trip through Hancock County in this story on our website. The Findlay-Hancock County Community Foundation says VSP Eyes of Hope is partnering with the Family Center to provide free eye exams and prescription glasses to approximately 100 local residents who have been living without access to this critical care. To qualify, patients must not have vision coverage through a private insurer or government program. The Family Center is located at 1800 North Blanchard Street in Findlay. Get more details in this story on our website. There will be a world record attempt at the upcoming Macomb Cookie Festival this weekend. Festival organizers say the Big Bite will take place Saturday at 2 as they attempt to set the world record for the most people simultaneously taking a bite of a cookie. Get more on this weekend's festival in this story on our website. Matt Demchek with this Fox News update.
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4: All right, the WTUL 11 weather forecast. Again, we don't have this very often, a air quality alert because of the smoke that will be in the air. In fact, it's there right now. It's hazy out there. Now, some of that, I think, was fog because that's been happening this week because of the temperatures, and especially like if you're driving through the country, like in on the fields, you can see like where the haze starts just above the crops. Yeah, I like that. I whipped out crops during the forecast. So again, the EPA, the Ohio EPA, says that the air quality index will be in the unhealthy for sensitive groups range. So play a card accordingly, won't you? The forecast for today: sunny and hot. Patchy smoke, high 93, heat index as high as 96, and a chafe index of 96 as well. All right, let's continue. The Police on 106.3 The Fox. Good morning.

106 for the Fox. You got to get the last little bit in there. That the police off of Ghost in the Machine. That might have been on Zenyatta Madonna, but I think it's on Ghost in the Machine. And I'm a huge police fan. In fact, oddly enough, that will factor into our almanac here in just a couple of minutes. After work party with Steve coming your way, well, this afternoon after work. That's how it works. Steve will be in after Mitch, who's in for Bill. So he gets in around 3, and at 3:15, he'll do Steve's Heartburn of the Day. It's brought to you by T.R. Williams Insurance. All right, let's find out what happened on this date in rock history. The

106.3 The Fox. Good morning. It is Kahuna with you. Welcome in. The weather situation is going to be kind of like what we've been experiencing this week. And then, what was it? We had a week off, and then the week before that, hot. But you can throw in smoke, which you don't get to say very often. So we'll go over that when we do weather details here in just a bit. Also, news and sports coming your way at the top of the hour. But right now, it's time to find out what happened on this date in rock history. It's time for the Rock Almanac. And we do have a few things of note that we will pass on. And a few birthdays as well, including a rock and roll birthday. Today, of course, is July the 16th, the year 2026 of our Lord. Just so happens to be a Thursday. It is also National Corn Fritter Day. I believe I've had a corn fritter, but I believe it was just kind of like as a side item. Like at some restaurant at some point, somebody said, you know what? This is a corn fritter. And try it and enjoy it. I don't know if it was a legitimate corn fritter. I'm guessing it probably wasn't. So if you know anybody that can make some legit corn fritters, ask them to make you some today. On this date, 1966, Eric Clapton, Ginger Baker, and Jack Bruce came together to form the band Cream. It was on this date in 1973, Bob Dylan releases Knockin' on Heaven's Door. It's part of the Billy the Kid film soundtrack that he appears in. And again, most people familiar with

the Guns N' Roses version of Knockin' on Heaven's Door, but it was a Bob Dylan tune originally, and it doesn't sound, it's only similar to the Guns N' Roses version, but not nearly as electric. This is the Bob Dylan version. A little bit different. Gotta get some Bob lyrics in. And certainly you gotta get his humming in, because outstanding hummer. Maybe one more. Thank you. All right. Lyrics coming up.

0: So that's a little bit different than the Guns N' Roses version if you've never heard the original. On this date in 1975, Neil Young's Tonight's the Night is released. The album's and song title, Tonight's the Night, was inspired and dedicated to a pair of musical acquaintances he had who had died from drug overdoses. 1975. What a great tune, too. Tonight's the Night. I debated whether to play Knocking on Heaven's Door or Tonight's the Night, but I opted for Bob Dylan. Next year, I'll do the Neil Young. On this date in 2008, Billy Joel played the first of his double play at Shea Stadium at New York's baseball venue. Shea Concerts, of course, has been the home of some historic shows, most notably the Beatles played at Shea Stadium. It was the final rock concert to be held at the ballpark. They did a tribute to the Beatles during the show and guest appearances from Don Henley, John Mellencamp, and John Mayer. That'd have been a fun one to see. Sad day in rock history. It was on this date in 2012. Founding member of Deep Purple, keyboardist John Lord, died at a London clinic where he was receiving treatment for cancer. He was 71 and certainly one of rock's great keyboard players. And I know there's some Deep Purple fans out there. Why didn't you do one of the older Deep Purple tunes? But I've always loved this. What a great keyboard player. All right, some birthdays. We do have some birthdays. No longer with us, but certainly worth noting. If you grew up watching television when I did, you saw this guy's commercials. Orville Redenbacher, born on this date in 1907, passed away in 1995. That's right, the bow tie popcorn guy. Let's see here. On this date, or also celebrating birthdays today, I mentioned it earlier, Stuart Copeland, 74 today, drummer for the Police. One of my favorite drummers. He and Neil Peart are my favorite drummers, I think. And Stuart Copeland might edge out, even though Neil's great. And I love Keith Moon. I love Bonzo, too. But the thing I love about Stuart Copeland is he doesn't keep the same rhythm for more than two or three measures. He's like, he's got some type of attention disorder. He can't keep the same thing going. It's all on time, don't get me wrong. But also celebrating birthdays today, Will Ferrell, the actor, comedian, 59. Phoebe Cates will always get mentioned thanks to that scene in Fast Times at Ridgemont High. And Dave Crosser, if you know Big Dave, Dave Crosser celebrates his 53rd birthday today. Wish him a happy 53rd from Kahuna, won't you?
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8: All right, it's 8 o'clock, so we'll do news and sports. We'll put them together. I've got weather details, smoky, hot weather details, which are okay for wings, but I don't necessarily want that for my weather. I'll explain. Also, we have an in-studio guest joining us this hour. We're going to talk with a representative of the United Way of Hancock County. We'll do that around 8:50. Also, we'll find out whether or not you have slop face. You're welcome. Right now, it's news and sports. I've got Forder coming your way next.
9: 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Your WTOL 11 weather. Partly sunny today with a high in the 90s. Partly cloudy tonight, low in the 70s. Your full forecast is on the way. Hancock Public Health says a bat has tested positive for rabies locally, serving as an important reminder for everyone to take precautions to protect themselves and their families from exposure to bats. The health department says bats are the leading cause of rabies deaths in people in the United States, and unfortunately, you can't tell if a bat has rabies just by looking at it. It must be confirmed in a laboratory. The health department says if you've been in contact with a bat, get a hold of the health department to discuss your rabies exposure risk and whether or not treatment is recommended. People with a pet who may have been exposed to a bat should contact their veterinarian for further instructions. Get more in this story on our website. A controversial proposed blanket permitting process for data center water discharge is being reviewed by the Ohio EPA.
10: The debate over data centers in Ohio continues. The centers house large servers to support data in the cloud, AI, and more. Supporters say they could bring jobs, tax revenue, and investment, but critics are worried about impacts to the environment, property values, and energy use. And now the Ohio EPA is reviewing more than 7,000 public comments submitted over the past 8 months. The environmental group proposed a new statewide permit for water discharge from those data centers.
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1: Good morning for ONN Sports. I'm Eric Mosley. The World Cup final is set as Argentina stunned England 2-1 in their semifinal match yesterday at Mercedes-Benz Stadium in Atlanta. Argentina, who are the reigning World Cup champions, were down 1-0 after a second-half goal from England's Anthony Gordon and looked to be heading for defeat. But as they have done throughout the tournament, Argentina responded in the 85th minute with an equalizing goal from 20 yards out from Enzo Fernandez. Then, in the second minute of stoppage time, Lautaro Martinez took a pass from Lionel Messi and headed it in from close range for the victory. Messi, who also had the assist on the first goal, now has 10 assists in the World Cup knockout stage, which is 6 more than any other player in the last 60 years. Argentina now faces Spain in East Rutherford, New Jersey in the final at 3 o'clock on Sunday. The British Open is underway at Royal Birksdale in Southport, England. Scottie Scheffler, who is coming off his first missed cut in 78 straight starts, is hoping to secure his second victory of the season and turn around what has been a frustrating season that has seen him finish as runner-up in 4 tournaments.
2: I don't think it hurts as much as like coming close to winning and finishing second. I felt like coming in second at Travelers hurt more than missing the cut, but missing the cut is significantly more frustrating, is how I would describe it.
1: On the day after the MLB All-Star game, there was some action off the field as the Brewers and Astros made a trade. Houston sent pitchers Lance McCullers Jr. and Colton Gordon to the Brewers for outfielder Jaden Fielder. For ONN Sports, I'm Eric Mosley.
3: All right, that WTOL 11 weather forecast, and it's rather busy for today. An air quality alert due to the Canadian wildfires have been issued through midnight tonight. And according to the Ohio EPA, you could find some issues. They're calling the air quality index could be in the unhealthy for sensitive group range today. And again, more details on this air quality alert by visiting epa.ohio.gov. The rest of our forecast today, sunny and hot, again, patchy smoke, our high 93. Heat index 96, chafe index also 96. Areas of smoke tonight with a low of 68. Tomorrow, mostly sunny and hot with areas of smoke and a 40% chance of showers and thunderstorms. 91 the high on Friday. Chance of showers and thunderstorms on Saturday. In fact, I think a better chance of rain Saturday with a high of 91. Maybe more towards the afternoon as well. All right, we continue. Foreigner on 106.3 The Fox. Good morning.

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1: 106.3 The Fox. Wait for it. There it is. Good morning, Kahuna, with you. It is 8:11 as we continue on. We do have an in-studio guest. We will be speaking with Kaya Yater from the United Way of Hancock County. And she will be in to talk about what's going on. They're starting to get things very, very busy. So we're going to find out more about that here in just a couple of minutes as well. Also, don't forget Stuff the Bus. It's one of the events that we do every year in the summertime, and it's always kind of an indication that the summer is getting at least to the halfway point, maybe getting to the downhill portion of the summer, because it's all about getting the school supplies for kids in need as they head into a new school year. 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

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Because a lot of people, especially if your kids are out of school or you don't have kids, that'll give you an idea of some of the things they would like to collect for Stuff the Bus. 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

106.3 The Fox. Good morning, Kahuna, with you. I can remember showing my age here, which is appropriate for what we're about to talk about, but I can remember when I used to play that on vinyl, and it was always a struggle to figure out if it was ending yet. You know, I had all those false endings. Now everything's on a digital file. You don't have to worry about it. You can actually watch it count down to zero. It's time to do a Kahuna Top 5 list. It's brought to you by T.R. Williams, the right policy at the right price. Experts agree middle age is not an age thing as much as it is a lifestyle. And we talked about this earlier this week. Middle age is getting a little further and further, or older and older, I guess is the best way to put it. But it doesn't necessarily always apply that way, especially if you check out today's list of the top 5 signs you're middle age but don't know it. I'm just trying to help you out here, trying to bring it to your awareness. I'm a giver. You know me. Okay, these are the top 5 signs you're middle age but don't know it. Here we go. Number 5. You base your vacations around historical points of interest. Yeah, I'm guilty of that. Number 4.

0: Your workout playlist has the same songs they play at your grocery store's Muzak.
1: Well,
0: that is unfortunate. I think the first time that affected me, I think I heard it at my eye doctor's office. What? They're playing? Oh, no. Yeah, these are the top five signs you're middle-aged but don't know it. Number three, you spend more and more time admiring lawns.
1: Yeah.
0: And number two, things on your body or in your body increasingly set off airport metal detectors.
1: That's the truth.
0: I do that every... I think they have somehow adjusted the effectiveness or the sensitivity, because every time I go in and say, hey, I've got an artificial hip, they say, we don't need to know that. Okay. And finally, the number one sign you're middle-aged but don't know it, you don't get why this list is funny. Yeah, I'd say that's about right. We generally don't have a sense of humor about those things.
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11: 827, the WTOL 11 weather forecast. Sunny and hot today. Patchy smoke with a high of 93. Heat index around 96. And the chafe index the same, 96. And that patchy smoke has triggered an air quality alert. And again, it's due to the Canadian wildfires. It's been issued through midnight tonight. According to the Ohio EPA, they're calling this the possibility to have this in the unhealthy for sensitive group range as far as the air quality.

106 3 the Fox Santana. It is Kahuna with you. Good morning. 8:35. We'll do news with Matt here in just a moment. I've said this for years, and I'm okay with it. In fact, I'm kind of proud of it. I have a face for radio. Thank you. Thank you very much. Which is great. Again, I don't mind because I don't have to worry about it. If I don't want to comb my hair, or in my case, brush my hair before I'm on the air, I can put a hat on. Nobody knows. And I don't have to worry about slop face. The phrase slop face appears to be a label first used by the Hollywood Reporter, which is an entertainment magazine or entertainment, I think it might even be a website now, venue in Hollywood. The more commonly used term for slop face might be Instagram face. And it's described as blended, highly filtered look where many faces start to resemble one another. It features things associated with things like full lips, high sculpted cheekbones, sharp jawline, smooth, wrinkle-free skin, veneers or ultra-white teeth, fox eye or lifted brows. I don't know what fox eye is, but heavily contoured filler.

0: and Botox. And they're saying that they are concerned that Hollywood is succumbing to slop face. And the irony is that the procedures were intended to make someone look unique originally. It's like, ah, this will set you out. We'll give you fuller lips. That'll make you stand out. And basically now, everybody's getting the same things done, so it's ended up producing a very similar result for everyone. Now, there's no scientific study proving Hollywood stars are becoming more alike, are all suffering through face or slop face, or face slop, slop face. But many entertainment journalists, photographers, and even cosmetic surgeons have commented on the trend. And if you think about this, a lot of the iconic actors that we love became famous because they didn't look perfect. They were normal, or even maybe quasi-normal. I'm talking about Christopher Walken, unmistakable voice and face. Owen Wilson, it's another example, famously crooked nose. Steve Buscemi, he's got that Marty Feldman eye thing going, that unique eye and smile. And then one of my favorite actors, and probably originally because he did look so different, Willem Dafoe. He's got a very expressive facial features, very sharp face. So, yeah, those are all actors that I've certainly enjoyed watching on film. And again, it's because they didn't look perfect. Maybe it made me feel more better about myself. You know, you look at Steve Buscemi and you go, you know what, maybe I'm not so bad. I think when it comes to Hollywood now, you know, it's always about trying to be unique, be the rebel, be the one that nobody's, you know, everybody notices, you stand out for the rest of the pack. I think at this point, the most rebellious thing a young movie star could do is to keep their original nose.
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5: This is your Fox News update. Your WTOL 11 weather. It'll be partly sunny today with a high in the 90s, partly cloudy tonight, low in the 70s. Your full forecast is coming up. The Union Pacific's Big Boy, the world's largest operating steam locomotive, chugged through Hancock, Putnam, and other counties as it headed back west after a cross-country trip to the East Coast earlier in the summer to celebrate America 250. We are on hand in Mortimer, a little north of Findlay, to watch the historic locomotive go by on Wednesday morning. Big Boy's trip back west comes after an historic display stop in Fostoria on Tuesday that brought traffic to a standstill in the area. See some video of Big Boy's trip through Hancock County in this story on our website. The Findlay-Hancock County Community Foundation says VSP Eyes of Hope is partnering with the Family Center to provide free eye exams and prescription glasses to approximately 100 local residents who have been living without access to this critical care. To qualify, patients must not have vision coverage through a private insurer or government program. The Family Center is located at 1800 North Blanchard Street in Findlay. Get more details in this story on our website. There will be a world record attempt at the upcoming Macomb Cookie Festival this weekend. Festival organizers say the Big Bite will take place Saturday at 2 as they attempt to set the world record for the most people simultaneously taking a bite of a cookie. Get more on this weekend's festival in this story on our website. Matt Demchek with this Fox News update.
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9: got need, RockAuto. All right, the WTOL 11 weather forecast. Hot one, and then throw in smoke. Like, what more could we have? Sunny and hot today. Again, patchy smoke due to those Canadian wildfires. There is an air quality alert in effect until midnight tonight. Our high expected to be around 93. Heat index around 96. Same for the chafe index. We can expect that fog to stick around today or tonight and tomorrow. Areas of smoke tonight, low 68. Friday, mostly sunny and hot. Areas of smoke and a 40% chance of showers and thunderstorms. Our high tomorrow, 91. Let's get it going. Fabulous D-Birds.

106.3 The Fox. Good morning. Kahuna with you as we continue to go about our business. It is 8:46. We do have an in-studio guest. More on that here in just a bit. Question of the day. Again, I don't know whether anybody's going to participate in. I don't know. But again, I did this for me because it makes me laugh. Possible answers for today's question of the day is my kid during COVID or my husband's back before vacation. Our question of the day, have you ever shaved another person? Have you ever shaved another person? I'll be honest with you. I don't believe I have ever shaved another person. However, I have been shaved by another person. I was going in for hernia surgery. I think I've told this story before. And you know, when you're in a hospital, you just want to kind of be anonymous. You don't want anybody to know you're there. You just get whatever you need to get done. So I was having hernia surgery, and at one point, a guy popped his head into the room that I was in before I went down to surgery, and I didn't know him because he had a mask on because he was in like surgical scrubs, and he pokes his head in and went, "Big Kahuna!" And then it turns out a little later on, he was the guy that shaved me for my hernia surgery. Fun. I said, hey, let's just keep this big Kahuna thing between the two of us. All right, this is an appropriate song today. All right? You got smoke all over the place. Boston talking about it. We'll be talking United Way.

0: 106.3 The Fox. It is the Big Kahuna. We have an in-studio guest with us this morning. Kaya Yater is in, and Kaya is here to talk about the United Way of Hancock County. Good morning. How you doing?
1: Good morning. I'm great. Thanks for having me.
0: Today is Thursday. Do Good Thursdays. What's that all about?
1: Yeah, so Do Good Thursdays are held by City Apparel and Merch down on West Main Cross. 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So it's just a fun way where everybody can come out on Thursdays at lunchtime from 11:30 to 1:30 through the end of August and maybe try out a food truck that they've always wanted to try and just do some good.
0: Information online if the people want to find out more about this?
1: Yeah, they can check out our Facebook page for the full lineup.
0: Okay,
1: yeah.
0: We're good.
1: And today is the Greek Garden, so
0: come on out. I know where I'm going for lunch today. You guys are starting to gear up for campaign. It's July and we're already talking campaign.
1: I know, we are. Yes, campaign season runs from September through the end of November, but it starts with our kickoff, which is a pickleball tournament at Riverside Courts. That will be on September 10th at 4:30. We have two brackets this year, so participants will get to self-rank, and then we'll assign them to the respective bracket. Any experience level is welcome. So you can be, you've never picked up a paddle before, to you play multiple times a week and still have a place there. And then just special shout out to State Bank for their gifts truck, providing refreshments and popsicles. It's usually a warm day, but it's a good time to kick off our campaign.
0: We're talking with Kaya Yater with the United Way of Hancock County. We were talking about the campaign.

0: campaign getting ready to start in September. You've got a new slogan this year?
1: Yeah. So while our mission remains the same, to measurably improve lives in Hancock County, our message this year is that United is the way. If you want to get involved in your community, if you want to give back, United is the way to do that. It's United is the way to work together to solve our community's greatest challenges. It's what we've always done, but it just sounds a little bit different this year.
0: Yeah, it's kind of catchy. I think. I like that. That's very good. And again, all of this information about the pickleball tournament and some of the other events coming up, again, always check the Facebook page or the website.
1: Yep, our website is uwhancock.org. You can give us a call, 419-423-1432 as well.
0: All right. Now, I don't know if you're bringing this back. I don't know if you did this last year, but something that's been a success for you when it comes to campaign is the Barreled in Bids, right?
1: Yes. Yeah. So Barreled in Bids last year was our inaugural event to celebrate 70 years of impact in Hancock County. And we're really excited to bring that back again this year. It will be on September 17th from 6 to 9 p.m. at the Country Club. We do have some sponsorship opportunities available for the bourbon enthusiasts in our community, and there's more details to come about that soon.
0: All right. If they want to either go online or can they call, what's the phone number for you folks?
1: Yeah, our phone number is 419-423-1432.
0: All right. Guy, good to hear from you. I appreciate you coming in and giving us the lowdown. I know you guys are starting to get really, really busy.
1: Oh, yeah.
0: All right. You got to like that. All right. Best of luck as you get ready to kick off campaign. Good to see you.
1: Thank you. You too.
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3: All right, the WTUL 11 weather forecast, sunny and hot today, patchy smoke, high 93. That smoke, of course, creating an air quality alert. We'll get to that in just a moment. 93 our high today, heat index 96, chafe index 96. Tomorrow, sunny and hot with areas of smoke and a 40% chance of showers and thunderstorms, 91 the high. Friday, Saturday, looks like maybe a better chance of rain, maybe some thunderstorms as well, 91 the high Saturday. And that air quality alert, because of those Canadian wildfires, have been issued through midnight tonight by the Ohio EPA. All right. Again, more details at the epa.ohio.gov.

106.3 The Fox, Jethro Tull, Aqualung. How are you? Kahuna with you. Talked about Stuff the Bus a little earlier. It is next, well, 1 week from today. Next Thursday and also Friday. Thursday and Friday next week. And we will be out there. I'll be out there on Thursday. Steve will be out there Friday. I'll start checking in around 10 o'clock next Thursday, week from today. And that is courtesy of Cardinal Driving School. Stuff the Bus. Details at 1063thefox.com. We're going to talk technology in just a couple of minutes to get us closer. You too.

0: 1063 The Fox, Steppenwolf. It is Kahuna with you. Good morning. Welcome in for at least a little bit longer as we continue to do our Thursday together. Again, you've got that weather alert, that air quality alert to be concerned about due to the wildfires happening in Canada. That smoke now coming down to our neck of the woods. How about technology and your parents? Have you had to do things for your parents because, technology maybe has passed them by? Here's comedian Mike Bibligali on technology and how it moves too fast for his parents. You might find some similarity here.
1: I think there's too many cameras right now. Like, you go to buy something, everything's also a camera. They'll be like, it's also a camera. I'm like, I just wanted a grapefruit. They're like, it's a camera grapefruit. You take pictures of yourself eating the grapefruit, and then you eat the camera. Oh my God, that is the opposite of what I wanted. My dad always wants me to fix his computer, but I don't know anything about computers. I'm just under the age of 100, so he thinks I'm great. He's like, you're good. You should be a computer programmer. I'm like, you're bad. You should be a caveman. And my mom is ridiculous. It's a true story. I had her fax me something. She called me up and said, could you fax that back? That's my only copy. That actually happened. I don't even know how she thought the machine worked. Like, the paper goes through the air, or it's like the drive-thru at the bank, and it goes through that see-through tubing, and there's fax machine tubing all over the country, and if they see you have a dog, they put a bone in there.
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5: All right, what do you say we head back into the rock as we continue through our smoky... 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Smoky Lake Cascades and sweet perfume. Here's Pat Benatar on 106.3 The Fox. I got nothing.

The Kahuna Chief Index is brought to you by Kahuna Chief Powder, now in refreshing menthol. 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The current Kahuna Chief Index is 99. 106.3, The Facts.

603 The Fox, ZZ Top. How you doing? It's Kahuna with you. Probably not a great morning, especially if you've got some, you know, breathing issues to be out on a motorcycle, but I'm sure there's some hardcore out there doing it. Just put some goggles on. 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I'm talking bike runs. And or if you've got one coming up that you want to get the word out on, you can post it for free. 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

0: 106.3 The Fox, Guns N' Roses, Paradise City. That wraps up a long block of commercial-free rock. It just about wraps up my morning with you. Again, Mitch coming in for Bill. He'll be in just a couple of minutes. We did our question of the day. It's waiting for you to go get interactive. 106.3 The Fox on Facebook. Have you shaved another person? And there's some follow-up fun to be had with that. Did they ask you, or did you just volunteer to shave them? And maybe more importantly, would they ever let you do it again? Have you ever shaved another person? It is our question of the day, 106.3 The Fox on Facebook. Have some fun with that. All right, Mitch has got rock on the way from Cheap Trick. Do one from Billy Squire. We'll get him started off with the Doobie Brothers. Next.
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0: You know, Marcy still lives in the same small Toledo house she grew up in, right here in Reynolds Corners. And Marcy not only voted against congressional pay raises, she gave hers to charity. 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She's there to help us.
1: I'm Marcy Kaptur, and I approve this message because public service shouldn't be about enriching yourself. 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
4: Here is your WTOL 11 forecast. A weather impact alert day in effect for that thick Canadian wildfire smoke that has blanketed all of northwest Ohio and southeastern Michigan. So thick you can not only smell it, you can taste it, and it's some of its thickest portions. High temperatures only in the upper 80s or near 90 degrees today. Chance for a pop-up shower Friday. For 106.3 The Fox, I'm WTOL 11 meteorologist Ryan Weekman.
5: All right, I'm out, and I'm going to venture into the smoky air. All right. Bill is off, so Mitch is in next to get him started. 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

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Mitch Airy, good morning to you. Happy Thursday. Hopefully you've had a great week so far. Yeah, and for Bill Rice once again today, here's some Bruce Springsteen for you.

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0: ACDC 106.3 The Fox and those guys at in concert today at the Ohio Stadium. That's pretty cool. I'd love to be there, right? Rocking it out. I'm sure those guys are still hardcore. It's the Cars up next.
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0: Asia. 106.3 The Fox. All right, check it out. A man in New York is recovering after he was attacked by a beaver while he was swimming in Lake George. Brandon Shortsleeve was in the water with his brother and friend. That's when the beaver started attacking.
1: The first time my friend ended up picking it up, swam back at him. So we were like, okay, just is out for blood. This was a puncture bite. His teeth went through my stomach. He said something attacked him. I just jumped in the water and then I grabbed whatever it was attacking him, pulled it out. I was a little freaked out. I didn't think it was a beaver at first. You know, I just grabbed this little brown blob in the water. It ended up biting me a few times as I got it out of the water. So I was like, I gotta keep a good grip on this thing. And then I just tossed him pretty far.
0: Why would you grab a brown blob floating through the water? This is my only question for you. Attacked by a beaver. You gotta watch out for those things. Let's check your forecast. Also, David Bowie's on the way.
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7: This is not something that replaces soil sampling, because that is going to give you a broader picture of what's going on, whereas the tissue sampling project gives you a picture of what is going on in your plant at the time the samples are taken. And as we've gotten samples back from the lab, I am impressed with how the nutrients are in the plant. There's not a lot in our area that has been deficient in anything.
6: The midday markets are mixed, with corn lower by 1.5 to 2.5, the beans up a penny to 2.5, and wheat up by 5 to 7. For the Ohio Agnet, I'm Ty Higgins reporting. We'll see you down the road.
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11: Here is your WTOL 11 forecast. A weather impact alert day in effect for that thick Canadian wildfire smoke that has blanketed all of Northwest Ohio and Southeastern Michigan. So thick you can not only smell it, you can taste it, and it's some of its thickest portions. High temperatures only in the upper 80s or near 90 degrees today. Chance for a pop-up shower Friday. For 106.3 The Fox, I'm WTOL 11 meteorologist Ryan Weekman.
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Mitch Airy, good morning to you. Happy Thursday. Thanks for hanging out today. I appreciate it. Here's Bob Seger on The Fox.

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0: Loverboy, 106.3 The Fox, getting set to kick off the Fox Roadhouse. That's right, an extra long block of rock for your lunch hour. We'll kick it off next with Black Sabbath.
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1: Here is your WTOL 11 forecast. A weather impact alert day in effect for that thick Canadian wildfire smoke that has blanketed all of Northwest Ohio and Southeastern Michigan. So thick you can not only smell it, you can taste it, and it's some of its thickest portions. High temperatures only in the upper 80s or near 90 degrees today. Chance for a pop-up shower Friday. For 106.3 The Fox, I'm WTOL 11 meteorologist Ryan Weekman.
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0: Aerosmith, Sweet Emotion, 106.3 The Fox. All right, this is scary. Matt Gutman, an LA news anchor and national CBS correspondent, almost fell victim to a financial scam where he could have lost his entire life savings.
1: Got a call about an hour ago from someone claiming to be from fraud protection at my bank. And they said, listen, we suspect that people are trying to illegally withdraw money from your account. And then she said, what we need you to do in order to intercept these fraudsters is to go into the bank and withdraw everything from your bank account, take it with you so you have it in cash, and that'll trigger the

0: fraudsters into action. That's how we'll be able to catch them. Now, the most scary and the dangerous part is that I would have been walking around with thousands of dollars in cash, and then they either rob your car or they rob you.
1: How scary is that? You got to be careful. You never know about the phone calls that you get. Always call your financial institution back. That's my advice, right? John Mellencamp, 106.3 The Fox.

0: Sammy Hagar here. How you doing out there, folks? Oh, man, we got a Top Rock countdown for you, okay? I'm going to take you on a ride. We're going to go back to 1970, 80, and 90.
1: Hey, you need a traveling man.
0: Now, I've been a part of all that. You know what I mean? Montrose and all them, the 70s, and Red Rocker was the 80s, and then Van Halen was the 80s, and then I was in Van Halen in the 90s, and then, anyway, that's as far as we're going to go. All right?
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Mitch Airy. Good afternoon. Happy Thursday. I hope you're having a great day today. Yeah, and for Bill Rice once again today, I appreciate you hanging out. It's LA Woman, The Doors, 106.3 The Fox.

Rock with Mr. Bill St. James and great topics each and every week. 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
1: We've got just two more days of this week, and as you're hearing this, we're going to talk about some cool rockiversaries tonight for the Police, Cream, and Styx. Before you know it, the weekend will be here Friday night. Deep Purple fans, going to be a great night for you because our album of the week is the legendary Machine Head album. So spend the rest of the week with us. Let's do that. It's Matt Wardlaw. 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

Warner, 106.3 The Fox. Hopefully you're enjoying your lunch hour. We have an extra long block of rock going on right now at the Fox Roadhouse. Here's Eddie Money.

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8: Here is your WTOL 11 forecast. Weather Impact Alert Day rolls into the evening tonight. And yes, I do think that Canadian wildfire smoke is going to be sticking around into Friday. So another weather impact alert to give you a heads up on that. High temperatures remain near 90 degrees with a chance for a pop-up shower or downpour Friday that could help get rid of some of the smoke. For 106.3 The Fox, I'm WTOL 11 meteorologist Ryan Weekman.
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0: 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All right, a Nevada governor, Joe Lombardo, was pulled over a couple months ago in Vegas for allegedly rolling through a red light, dropped his name to the officer, and got off with a warning. Here's the body cam.
1: How you doing, sir? Sergeant Pacheco, Metro Police. The reason I'm stopping you is for the...
2: Joe Lombardo.
1: I'm aware. For the red light violation back there. Your right turn onto Giles here. So, you're good to go, sir. 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
0: Wow. Wouldn't that be nice just to drop your name and say, and they say, you're good to go. 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Lynyrd Skynyrd's up next.
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0: ZZ Top, 106.3 The Fox. It's Mitch. Thanks for hanging out for your Thursday. I appreciate it. 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
1: 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Oh, man, we got a Top Rock countdown for you, okay? I'm going to take you on a ride. We're going to go back to 1970, 80, and 90. Hey, you need a traveling man. Now, I've been a part of all that. You know what I mean? Montrose and all them in the 70s, and Red Rocker was the 80s, and then Van Halen was the 80s, and then I was at Van Halen in the 90s, and then, anyway, as far as we're going to go. 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
1: Here is your WTOL 11 forecast. Weather Impact Alert Day rolls into the evening tonight. And yes, I do think that Canadian wildfire smoke is going to be sticking around into Friday. So another weather impact alert to give you a heads up on that. High temperatures remain near 90 degrees with a chance for a pop-up shower or downpour Friday that could help get rid of some of the smoke. For 106.3 The Fox, I'm WTOL 11 meteorologist Ryan Weekman.
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1: 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Yeah, here's the Steve Miller Band on The Fox.

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0: Bob Welch, 106.3 The Fox, the Steve Miller Band before that. What do we have lined up for you here? Jefferson Starship, Peter Frampton, and Fleetwood Mac is up next.
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0: 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Don't forget to wake up at the Big Kahuna tomorrow morning. 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

0: Rock and Finley, Elida, and your new brother-in-law. 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

0: Judas Priest, Living After Midnight, 106.3 The Fox. 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
1: Here is your WTOL 11 forecast. Weather Impact Alert Day rolls into the evening tonight. And yes, I do think that Canadian wildfire smoke is going to be sticking around into Friday. So another weather impact alert to give you a heads up on that. High temperatures remain near 90 degrees with a chance for a pop-up shower or downpour Friday.

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1: Hey, it's Mitch. I'm out the door. Thanks for hanging out. I'll talk to you again for your Friday starting at 10 a.m. I leave you with TNT. It's AC/DC on The Fox.

106.3 The Fox. It is Steve. And all I can say is, wow. If you have stepped outside today, congratulations. You're like officially preheated and smoked, my friend. It is one scorcher of a day across northwest Ohio, and then the whole wildfire Canada smoke thing coming down doesn't help anything. But don't worry, we'll try to cool things down with some of the best classic rock. Coming up this afternoon, we'll get right to it with a brand new Steve's Heartburn for the day, brought to you by T.R. Williams Insurance, the right insurance at the right price. Plus, I've got a brand new caption, the photo of the day on our Facebook page, another trip into your Fox Fact Vault, a fresh 30-second life tip, and we'll fire up the Fox After Work Party powered by Garzad Made. One full show. It's all on the way today on The Fox. I've been driving.

0: 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Williams Insurance. The right insurance at the right price.
1: And so it begins.
2: Did somebody explain to me why I get more mail from companies I've never heard of than from actual people? I mean, every day it's you're pre-approved, final notice, important documents enclosed. I mean, seriously, no, they're not. It's another offer for a roof, a credit card, or insurance for something I don't even own. Meanwhile, the one thing I'm actually waiting for never shows up. I spend 5 minutes sorting through the mailbox, only to throw 90% of it straight into the recycle bin. I'm convinced my mailbox works harder than I do. You know, at this point, my paper shredder knows my mailman by name.
3: That's just heartburn.
4: Most people run for office for themselves. They go to Congress and get rich. Not Marcy Kaptur. Marcy's about people, not money. You know how I know? Marcy still lives in the same small Toledo house she grew up in, right here in Reynolds Corners. And Marcy not only voted against congressional pay raises, she gave her

0: 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She worked with leaders in both parties to restore funds to clean up our Great Lakes, because Marcy fights to preserve our drinking water and sustain our fishermen. 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
5: Today's caption, the photo, it's live right now at 1063 The Fox on Facebook. Take a look at today's picture. Leave your funniest caption. And tomorrow, during the Finally Friday Fri-yay after work party, I'll read some of the favorites on air. Northwest Ohio always comes up with some hilarious ones, so don't disappoint me. It's right now. Caption the photo at 1063 The Fox on Facebook.

0: If you haven't done it yet, head over to 106.3 The Fox on Facebook and caption, Steve's caption, the photo of the day. And, you know, you guys never disappoint. You have some of the craziest captions and funniest ones. And then some of you, I think, really need professional help, but that's beside the point. Caption the photo. It is live right now. And, of course, we get to those tomorrow during the TGI Finally Friday after work party. All right, another quick break, and we're back at it. I got Triumph coming up.
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1: It is, Steve. And coming up in a little bit, I wanted to share something with you I found while cleaning the house the other day. It just sort of made me laugh. It wasn't really valuable. It wasn't rare or anything like that. But it just kind of reminded me of how optimistic we all are when we buy something. I'll explain more in a bit. Right now, it's Triumph on the Fox.

0: 106.3 The Fox. It is Steve. So here's the deal. Cleaning my house, which is a first step, just cleaning my house. I found this gadget. It was unopened while cleaning this week, and it's still in the box, right? It's still wrapped in plastic. Apparently, at some point, I was absolutely convinced it was going to change my life. You ever notice, you know, we don't buy things. We buy the idea of who we're going to become. You know, this will keep me organized. I'll use this every weekend. This is going to save me so much time, you know, so on and so on. Then life happens, and 6 months later, it is still sitting on a shelf looking brand new. I'm starting to think I don't collect gadgets. I collect optimism. If unopened boxes counted as achievements, I would be an overachiever.
1: Hey there, Orwellians. 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
5: Good afternoon. This is Paul Keels. The Cincinnati Reds and All-Star pitcher Chase Burns have agreed to a 7-year, $105 million contract extension today that runs through 2033. It's believed to be the biggest contract given a pitcher with less than 4 years of Major League service. Baseball resumes after the All-Star break tonight with just one game, the New York Mets in Philadelphia to face the Phillies. Tomorrow, the Cleveland Guardians will host the Pittsburgh Pirates, and the Cincinnati Reds will be in Denver to take on the Colorado Rockies. First round of the British Open at Royal Birkdale in Southport, England. Jackson Suber, the leader. After shooting at 5-under-65, he's a stroke better than Precision Cody, Daniel Brown, and Sungjae Im at 4-under-par. Meanwhile, Colin Morikawa, Thomas Detry, Thomas McIntyre, Francesco Molinari, Alex Smalley, Bryson DeChambeau, Ryan Gerrard, Laurie Canter, Cameron Young, and MJ Defoe are all at 3-under-par. Defending champ Scotty Scheffler is in a big group that is at 2-under-par. The full NHL schedule release today. We learned yesterday the Blue Jackets home opener will be October 1st versus Buffalo, which will be their season opener, and Columbus will play 7 of their first 9 at home. They'll host Detroit on Black Friday, the day after Thanksgiving, and Washington on New Year's Eve. The Winnipeg Jets and center Cole Perfetti today avoided salary arbitration with today's announced 5-year, $30 million contract. Meanwhile, the NBA saying today they will not issue any punishment to Bam Adebayo of Miami for punching former teammate Tyler Hero during an altercation last week in Las Vegas. This is the Ohio News Network.
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9: Here is your WTOL 11 forecast. Weather Impact Alert Day rolls into the evening tonight. And yes, I do think that Canadian wildfire smoke is going to be sticking around into Friday. So another weather impact alert to give you a heads up on that. High temperatures remain near 90 degrees with a chance for a pop-up shower or downpour Friday that could help get rid of some of the smoke. For 106.3 The Fox, I'm WTOL 11 meteorologist Ryan Weekman.
10: 87, hot and smoky out there. It reminds me of what my dad used to say. He would say, Steve, fight fire with fire. And that's probably why he's no longer a firefighter. Let's kick off a block of rock. It's Bad Company on The Fox.

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It is Steve, and we are on our way to commercial-free classic rock, the Fox After Work Party, brought to you by Cars on Main, today at 4:30. And right around the corner, we're going to unlock another drawer inside that Fox Fact Vault. Four more Forgotten Facts coming up in 10 minutes.

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3: 1, 2, 3, 4.
4: This is where history proves everyday life used to require a whole lot more creativity. Your four random facts. Here we go. Fact number one, before mechanical cash registers became common, many general stores kept track of sales using marble boards, sliding a marble into different grooves for each transaction. The original checkout lane came with built-in fidget toys. Fact number two, some of the first public clocks in Europe only had an hour hand. Minute hands didn't become common until much later. Being 5 minutes late really wasn't a thing then. Fact number three, in the late 1800s, many hotels offered guests a bootblack service where employees polished shoes overnight outside hotel rooms. Room service used to start from the ground up. And last but not least, before zipper bags were invented, many bakeries wrapped bread in wax paper tied with a string to help keep it fresh. Resealable packaging used to require knot tying skills. There you go. Four random facts. Proof history was solving problems one clever idea at a time.

0: 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Williams Insurance. 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

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If you're looking to do something this weekend, we've got your plans in Northwest Ohio. 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

0: 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All right. You know what? It has been a day, and as smoky as it is out there, we just need to go home. Let's do that, shall we? The Fox After Work Party is powered by Cars on Main, and it is on the way next.
1: 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I'm Allison Kinney. Now let's take a look at the markets. September corn's closing in today down 6 cents at 441 and a half. December corn down 5 and a half at 464. March corn's down 4 3/4 at 479 and a half. August soybeans down 7 1/4 at 11.95. September soybeans down 7 cents at 11.85 1/4. September wheat's down 2 3/4 at 674 3/4. December wheat down a cent at 691. And August live cattle are down 305 at 227.07. Thanks for joining us. I'm Allison Kinney, and you're listening to the Ohio Agnet.
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9: Here is your WTOL 11 forecast. Weather Impact Alert Day rolls into the evening tonight. And yes, I do think that Canadian wildfire smoke is going to be sticking around into Friday. So another weather impact alert to give you a heads up on that. High temperatures remain near 90 degrees with a chance for a pop-up shower or downpour Friday that could help get rid of some of the smoke. For 106.3 The Fox, I'm WTOL 11 meteorologist Ryan Weekman.
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And just like that, we are off like flip-flops headed for the swimming pool. 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

Thursday edition of the Fox After Work Party, brought to you by Cars on Main, 208 North Main Street in Findlay. Hey, they want to remind you that if you found a parking spot on the first try today, buy a lottery ticket. This is Steve riding shotgun with you. Kevin checked in from Lima. Kevin writes, hey, Steve, every time I mow the lawn, one little patch of grass somehow survives like I never touched it. Yeah, no, isn't that amazing? You can mow the whole yard, stand back, and immediately spot that one little strip waving at you like, nice try. We'll see you next weekend.

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It is Steve, and this is your Thursday edition of the Fox After Work Party. You know, when a dealership says they're customer-focused, you know, that's easy to say. But when they are family-owned, five-star rated, and have built their reputation across Northwest Ohio, one customer at a time, well, that means something. And that is Cars on Main. They're at 208 North Main Street right here in Findlay. You stop in, you check out the latest inventory, and then see Patrick. And he will hook you up in a nicer, newer vehicle with guaranteed financing. How about that? Check him out today. Let's check out some more great classic rock as we roll on commercial-free, smack dab in the middle of the Fox After Work Party. And the Rolling Stones, give me a shout out.

The Fox After Work Party rocks on thanks to Cars on Main, where honest deals never go out of style at 208 North Main Street, right here in Findlay. Mark from Ottawa checked in. He says, Steve, I always tell myself I'm just going to the hardware store for one thing. 20 minutes later, I'm leaving with six things, and somehow I still forgot the one thing I came in for. You know, hardware stores have some kind of magical force field. You walk in needing one bolt, and you walk out with birdseed, a flashlight, two paintbrushes, and no bolt.

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0: It's your Thursday edition of the Fox After Work Party, brought to you by Cars on Main. And tonight, from Steve's Can You Guess file, what everyday object has more possible arrangements than there are atoms on Earth? Well, that might not be so easy to think about, but I'll give you the answer coming up.
1: This is not headline news. Taylor Swift made her first public appearance in her wedding ring. I haven't seen a rock that big since the news broke on Lamar Odom's crack pipe. Spain will play Argentina in the World Cup. Fans at MetLife Stadium will get a chance to watch something messy other than the Jets. George Lucas says he doesn't think studios should let fans dictate how movies are made, because they might come up with something stupid. You know, like Jar Jar Binks. And a man in Ecuador tried smuggling 400 pounds of cocaine using an oil tanker. Customs officials became suspicious when they found an oil tanker in his rear end.

0: This is not headline news.
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3: Good afternoon, this is Paul Keels. They're winding down the first round of the British Open at Royal Birchdale in Southport, England. The lead belongs to Jackson Suber, who turned in a 5-under-65. He's a stroke better than Persisen Cootie, Daniel Brown, and Sungjae Im at 4-under-par. Big group at -3 includes Colin Morikawa, Alex Smalley, Bryson DeChambeau, Cameron Young. Scotty Scheffler, defending champ of the British Open, is at a bigger group that is at 2-under-par. Meanwhile, from baseball, big news from the Cincinnati Reds today. They and all-star pitcher Chase Burns have reached agreement on a 7-year, $105 million contract extension that locks Burns up through 2033. It's believed to be the biggest contract given to a pitcher with less than 4 years of major league service. Baseball resumes following the All-Star break with just one game tonight. The New York Mets in Philadelphia to face the Phillies. Tomorrow, the Cleveland Guardians will be at home with the Pittsburgh Pirates, and the Cincinnati Reds open a series in Denver against the Colorado Rockies. The NBA today said they will not issue any punishment to Bam Adebayo of the Miami Heat for punching former teammate Tyler Hero during an altercation between the two last week in Las Vegas. Hero is now a member of the Milwaukee Bucks thanks to a trade. The National Hockey League released their full 84-game schedule for the coming season. The Columbus Blue Jackets, well, we knew their home opener would be October 1st against Buffalo. We found out today that'll be their first game of the regular season. Columbus will play 7 of their first 9 games at home to begin the coming season. You're listening to the Ohio News Network.
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6: Your Thursday edition of the Fox After Work Party brought to you by Cars on Main and from Steve's Can You Guess file tonight. Did you guess it? What everyday object has more possible arrangements than there are atoms on Earth? Well, believe it or not, a standard deck of 52 playing cards. Yeah, if you shuffle a deck well, the order is almost certainly one that has never existed before in all of history. So congratulations, you're probably holding the world premiere every time you shuffle.

0: Mountain putting the brakes on and wrapping up tonight's after work party powered by Cars on Main. Don't forget, tomorrow we are going to read some of your funniest caption, the photo entries from our Fox Facebook page. So get them in and get them good. You can caption it as many times as you like, because we're going to go through and pick out some of the best ones for our Finally Friday after work party. Of course, we still got another hour to go, so stick around. I've got Steve's weird news of the day, plus your rock history moment, and we'll let you know what's happening tonight in Northwest Ohio. Stick around.
1: Sammy Hagar here. 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Oh, man, we got a top rock countdown for you, okay? I'm going to take you on a ride. We're going to go back to 1970, 80, and 90. Hey, you need a traveling band. Now, I've been a part of all that. You know what I mean? Montrose and all them, the 70s, and Red Rocker was the 80s, and then Van Halen was the 80s, and then I was in Van Halen in the 90s, and then, anyway, that's as far as we're going to go. All right?
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5: Here is your WTOL 11 weather forecast. Hazy and smoky skies continuing this evening with temperatures in the 80s, overnight lows hovering around 70 degrees, air quality likely to be significantly impaired for the vast majority of the day Friday, with a weather impact alert day that'll be continuing. It will be a mainly dry day with a slim chance for a few scattered pop-up thunderstorms in the afternoon. For 106.3 The Fox, I'm WTOL 11 meteorologist John Birchfield.
6: He's smoky and hot, 89 degrees in downtown Finley. Yes, Canada is sending us smoke signals. I wish the wind would blow the other direction. They can keep all this stuff. Here's hoping that your night is going well as we kick off another block of rock. Here's Eric Clapton.

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0: You don't have anything. Athlete.
1: Oh, wow. Okay. 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

is time for Steve's Weird News of the Day. And this is probably about as weird as it gets. A pet tortoise in England managed to wander away from home, and it was finally found nearly a mile away after a neighbor spotted it slowly making its way across a field. The owner said they never imagined a tortoise could travel that far before anyone noticed. On the bright side, at least the police report didn't say the suspect fled at a high speed of rate.

0: reported in say the suspect fled at a high speed of rate. That would be sort of like the Bugs Bunny and the Tortoise thing back in the day.
1: Hello there, Speedy.
0: I laugh at that cartoon so much. All right. I know. Some of you know I'm weird and that just proves it. Let's carry on with some more commercial-free classic rock on this Thursday night. Well, hey, don't forget, caption the photo, Fox Facebook page. Caption it as much as you want. We'll share your captions tomorrow on the Finally Friday After Work Party. All right, more classic rock. Here's Hearts on the Fox.

0: 106.3 The Fox, it is Steve. Time for that rock history moment. It happened on this day in rock history, July 16th, back in 1981. Harry Chapin, he was tragically killed in a car accident on the Long Island Expressway at just 38 years old. While best known for songs like Cats in the Cradle and Taxi, Chapin was also one of music's biggest advocates against world hunger, helping launch organizations that continue feeding families even today. His music and his humanitarian work left a lasting legacy. You know, sometimes artists leave behind hit records. Harry Chapin left behind hope, too.
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It is still on. Of course, they do that with live music, food, and drinks from 5 until 8 p.m., and it's a great way to kick off the weekend a little early. Smoky and all. We'll see if that changes. If anything changes, of course, we will let you know. But again, you can check out other events as well. I know the Cookie Fest is going on and a few other things, so it's pretty cool. You can check that out at 106.3thefox.com. A whole list is right here for you. All right, I'm rambling. Let's get back to it. Here's Pink Floyd. Wish You Were Here, or I Was There, or maybe a little bit of both on the Fox.

0: 106.3 The Fox. It is Steve. Thursday night, so Friday tomorrow. Hanging out with you together. Don't forget to head over to our Fox Facebook page, caption Steve's caption, the photo of the day, for your chance for some bragging rights. We will share some of the best captions on the TGI Finally Friday after work party tomorrow. Thanks to Cars on Main, starting at 4:30 tomorrow night to get the weekend started. So check those out, get them in, and get them good. Of course, we'll rock out together and get right back to it. I've got ZZ Top on the way.
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106.3 The Fox. It is Steve. Well, you know, we made it through Thursday. If your week has felt like it's been dragging, well, here's the good news. Tomorrow is finally Friday. So whether you're headed home tonight, maybe you're headed to another job, or you're just trying to get through one more miserably hot summer evening, smoky and all, I do appreciate you letting me ride along with you. So tomorrow afternoon, we'll have the Steve's Heartburn for the Day trip into the Fox Fact Vault. And, of course, during the Fox After Work party, we finally find out which of your caption the photo entries made me laugh the hardest. And we will have those during the TGI Finally Friday After Work party, brought to you by Cars on Main. Tomorrow, starting at 4:30, it is on our Facebook page right now. So head over there and get them in and get them good. You can caption it as many times as you like.

0: All right, Matt Wardlaw coming up next. He'll keep the classic rock a rolling. So don't touch that radio dial. I hope you get home safely tonight. Stay cool in this seat and smoke free if you can. Take care, stay safe, and remember, the weekend always seems to arrive faster when you've got something to look forward to. So make sure you give yourself something worth looking forward to.
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9: Here is your WTOL 11 weather forecast. Hazy and smoky skies continuing this evening with temperatures in the 80s, overnight lows hovering around 70 degrees, air quality likely to be significantly impaired for the vast majority of the day Friday, with a weather impact alert day that'll be continuing. It will be a mainly dry day with a slim chance for a few scattered pop-up thunderstorms in the afternoon. For 106.3 The Fox, I'm WTOL 11 meteorologist John Birchfield.
0: All right, that's it. Matt Wardlaw coming up next to keep the rock a rolling, and I will catch you right back here tomorrow starting at 3.

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1: 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We're opening the door to a place where the lost classics live. 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
2: 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I can't believe it either, but it is that time again. Let's begin.

0: 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I would guess probably not. It's Matt Wardlaw. Thank you so much, as always, for choosing to spend your night with us here. 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
6: Here is your WTOL 11 weather forecast. Hazy and smoky skies continuing this evening with temperatures in the 80s, overnight lows hovering around 70 degrees, air quality likely to be significantly impaired for the vast majority of the day Friday, with a weather impact alert day that'll be continuing. It will be a mainly dry day with a slim chance for a few scattered pop-up thunderstorms in the afternoon. For 106.3 The Fox, I'm WTOL 11 meteorologist John Birchfield.
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In case you missed it, there is new YouTube music for you to enjoy. The band released Street of Dreams, their latest offering, earlier this month. And the song is accompanied by a music video they shot in Mexico City in May that brought a ton of fans out to witness the experience. Even a bit of bad weather, including thunder and lightning, was not enough to keep them away. Perhaps the best news is that drummer Larry Bullen Jr. is back in the fold as part of this new music, which previews what they are saying is going to be the first U2 album in close to a decade. You can watch the new U2 video for Street of Dreams as we speak at the UCR website. Speaking of U2, right now we're going to go back a little bit further than that, nearly 40 years, in fact, to 1987 and the Joshua Tree. It's Ultimate Classic Rock.

Here's our early candidate for headline of the day. Check it out. Russia held its first humanoid robot wedding in a Moscow library. Here's what happened. Two humanoid robots exchanged vows created by AI. And I guess now that we know that things actually could get worse than some of the vows that you've already heard that your friends wrote themselves. The more you know, right? It's ultimate classic rock with a group of musical humans who call themselves Foo Fighters.

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0: Rock You Like a Hurricane, that is the Scorpions' Promise, and we have you covered in that same vein. It's Matt Wardlaw. I will get to Requested Nazareth also in a moment here at Ultimate Classic Rock. 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
10: Here is your WTOL 11 weather forecast. Hazy and smoky skies continuing this evening with temperatures in the 80s, overnight lows hovering around 70 degrees, air quality likely to be significantly impaired for the vast majority of the day Friday, with a weather impact alert day that'll be continuing. It will be a mainly dry day with a slim chance for a few scattered pop-up thunderstorms in the afternoon. For 106.3 The Fox, I'm WTOL 11 meteorologist John Birchfield.
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Here's one for those of you who like the 80s. I'll tell you this, 80s music fans, tonight's 9 at 9 is just for you. You're going to hear why in a little more than an hour from now, but here's a taste of the 80s right now that I know you're going to dig. It's ultimate classic rock.

0: Well, I missed getting to see Kansas live this past weekend, but it was for a good cause. There was a surprise birthday party for my high school buddy, Jim, and he was certainly doubly surprised to see me because we had already made plans to celebrate his birthday the next night by seeing Kings X play live. And if you know, you know, it's never a bad weekend if you're witnessing a Kings X concert. And they were still awesome after more than 45 years of being a band. Incredible. So my apologies to the guys from Kansas, but I imagine that even without me there, they found a way to carry on. And you know what? Those two words, carry on, just made me think of something.
1: Carry on.